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2: 跨越障碍见未来 ，From barriers to bridges。
3: So when I started my journey, so four were very big schools, and they all said we love you.But you're Asian. For me, it's not about arguing this case. I don't need your job. So the school where I am currently, they were the only ones that didn't ask about my ethnic background. So, which is why I've been so loyal to them.
2: 少数族裔朋友适应香港新生活的故事，尽在 CIBS 节目《跨越障碍见未来》From Barriers to Bridges。
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